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1: Mainly sunny and 32 today. Tonight, clear and 13. Tomorrow, sunny and 33. Tomorrow night, clear and 13. On Saturday, sunny and 38.
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13: Mainly sunny and 32 today. Tonight clear and 13. Tomorrow sunny and 33. Tomorrow night clear and 13. On Saturday sunny and 38.
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3: These highly intelligent, inquisitive birds are extremely social, lovable, and are known for their playful antics. Affectionate, brilliantly colored miniature parrots, conures make popular pets for bird enthusiasts who have a lot of time to dedicate to them. They can become very lonely if they're on their own and don't receive an enormous amount of attention. Having a companion bird for your bird is really beneficial for the bird and their humans. Often birds are more quiet with a buddy and are not calling out for their mate or their friend constantly, as lonely ones will. 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They also make a number of sounds. And like most parrots, males and females can't be definitively distinguished or determined without a blood test. Or one can just wait to see if they lay an egg, which can take several years for some female parrot species. Known for their fast flight, conures can reach speeds up to 50 kilometers an hour in the wild, which is in parts of Mexico, the Caribbean, and Central and South America. There are around 45 different types of conures, and they all have a white ring around their eyes.
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2: These highly intelligent, inquisitive birds are extremely social, lovable, and are known for their playful antics. Affectionate, brilliantly colored miniature parrots, conures make popular pets for bird enthusiasts who have a lot of time to dedicate to them. They can become very lonely if they're on their own and don't receive an enormous amount of attention. Having a companion bird for your bird is really beneficial for the bird and their humans. Often birds are more quiet with a buddy and are not calling out for their mate or their friend constantly, as lonely ones will. Though their voices aren't as clear as some of the larger parrots, conures are capable of making words and phrases with some training. They also make a number of sounds. And like most parrots, males and females can't be definitively distinguished or determined without a blood test. Or one can just wait to see if they lay an egg, which can take several years for some female parrot species. Known for their fast flight, conures can reach speeds up to 50 kilometers an hour in the wild, which is in parts of Mexico, the Caribbean, and Central and South America. There are around 45 different types of conures, and they all have a white ring around their eyes.
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1: We were at a party with some friends. I was having fun. He wasn't. He gave me a look, grabbed my arm, squeezed, then yanked me towards
2: the front door. Was under his watch 24/7. He didn't install a doorbell camera for safety. He did it to control me, to track me, to keep me at home, right where
1: he got inches from my face and started yelling, asking, "Why do you smile at other guys so much?" I rubbed the marks on my arm. I still felt his fingers digging
2: into my bank accounts. He changed my passwords, locked my cards, said I couldn't be trusted with my own money. 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
1: Second floor, hardware, children's wear, ladies' lingerie. Oh, good morning, Mr. Tyler. Going down?

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I want it that way. And we're quite happy with our decision. It's my life, it's now or never. I'm a genie in a bottle. You gotta love me so I pay. 70s, 80s, and 90s. 94.1 CJOC.

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I mean, come on. 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

Morning CJOC has been around a while, and so is our commitment to local news. 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
1: Good morning. I'm Justin Goulet. Chinook Regional Hospital in Lethbridge has expanded access to life-sustaining kidney care with a new hemodialysis unit and with an expanded kidney care clinic. My Lethbridge Now, Stan Ashby, has more.
2: This expansion, through a $23.4 million investment from the government of Alberta, expands local dialysis capacity by more than 25%, will strengthen kidney services, and improve access to care for Southern Alberta patients. The clinic will provide education, training, and support for patients receiving home dialysis and supporting organ donation and transplantation. Scott Holland from Alberta Kidney Care South says the expanded clinic provides a modern, welcoming environment while offering more care options.
3: Beyond the expanded capacity, we do have the ability to go to a nocturnal option. And so that allows people to spend the night here and dialyze overnight. Rather than coming in during the day for a four-hour treatment, they can come in overnight for those that are interested, and then they can carry on and work and live out their lives.
2: With the expansion, treatment stations will increase from 24 to 30, and the expanded unit will help up to 180 patients each week. For Vista Radio, I'm Stan Ashby.
1: A 64-year-old Cardston man faces charges connected to a collision in Lethbridge this week. Police say the 64-year-old ran a red light on Highway 3 near 30th Street North Wednesday afternoon and hit another vehicle. Two passengers were taken to hospital with injuries. The driver is due in court at the beginning of September. And Canada's border agency says officers have seized hundreds of kilos of suspected illegal drugs at the Coutts border. The Canada Border Services Agency says officers intercepted a commercial truck on July 2nd, carrying a shipment declared as bath tissue. Inside, officers say they found an estimated 300 kilos of suspected meth and 80 kilos of suspected cocaine. The driver was arrested and turned over to the RCMP Federal Policing Northwest Region. No charges have been announced. Get local news right to your inbox. All the details are at MyLethbridgeNow.com. In sports, on the diamond last night, the Lethbridge Bulls fell 9-3 against the Energy City Cactus Rats. It's a rematch at Spit Stadium tonight. And in the majors, the Blue Jays start a weekend set against the Cardinals this evening.
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1: Sunshine for your Friday with a high going up to 33. Still some smoky conditions in the air as well. Tonight, a low at 13. Tomorrow, more sunshine with a high going up to 37. On Sunday, sun and a high of 26. Then on Monday, sunshine with a high of 21.
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Great cover of the Joni Mitchell classic, Big Yellow Taxi. That's the Counting Crows right here on 94.1. How you doing? Good morning. Happy Friday. We made it. Yay. And also, Fridays are always extra good when it's about to be the long weekend. Am I right? The August 3rd. What is this long weekend called? I don't know. It's the long weekend. That's all you need to know. Weather, we'll talk about that. There is no heat warning again today. Tomorrow might be a different story. We're doing something this weekend on CJOC that will be fun. I'll talk about that. Also, what are your plans for the long weekend? I'll let you know mine if you're interested. If you want to know. Here's a Halloween song. Always scared me as a kid. Songs that scared me as a kid, this is one of them. It's Rockwell with Michael Jackson, uncredited. Someone's watching me. Right here on CJOC. Ooh.

0: Michael Jackson right there. He sings the chorus. Right there. And he was like, I don't want the credit. Rockwell, you take it. So it's now Rockwell's song. Somebody's watching me. Right here at 94.1, coming to you live from the CJOC Arctic Spa Studio, powered by Energy Smart Canada. Songs that scared me as a kid, that right there is probably number one. Next to it is the Eurythmics. Here Comes the Rain, for some reason. Very dramatic, cinematic songs. What was the other one? There's a very special Christmas album. There's a Sting song, Gabriel's Message. Another song that scared me. You didn't know you were getting that, but that's what happens in the Jordan McCloskey show. Get a mystery bag sometimes to open open the hour with. How you doing? It is Jordan. 15 degrees out right now. It is going to be a high of 33 today, okay? There is no heat warning to start your long weekend off. I don't know about Saturday. Saturday, we're getting up to 37, 38, sunny all the way through. I don't even have to tell you that. It's going to be sunny the whole way through. Sunday, we're down to 26, a little bit of relief. So, and then Monday, it's 21. So there's relief Sunday and Monday on your long weekend, but it's going to be nice, very sunny out. And that's my question of the day for you. I just posted it on our Facebook and Instagram. Follow us on CJOC there. You got to search us up. I said, hey, it's the long weekend. And what are you doing? Are you doing a staycation? Or are you heading out of town? Me, if you want to know, I'm doing a staycation, and I realized since I've moved here, every time I've left Lethbridge, it's been to go away on a plane to Vancouver. And this is my first time where I'm just hanging out. I'm just going to hang out in Lethbridge, Southern World, which I love. Check out some few local shops. I love my pubs. You know, I love my little cold beverage here and there, and just take advantage of just what's around. So what about you? Let me know on the mobile clinic or the CJOC hotline, 403-388-4646. Give me a text, or like I said, on our socials, Instagram, Facebook. Are you going on a cabin? Are you camping? Lake or your backyard patio? Oh, that's nice. Backyard patio, barbecue. Road trip, or just you're going to, like me, relax at home, feed up, and watch my new DVD player. 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Best part of me not going anywhere is no packing or unpacking. 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
3: These highly intelligent, inquisitive birds are extremely social, lovable, and are known for their playful antics. Affectionate, brilliantly colored miniature parrots, conures make popular pets for bird enthusiasts who have a lot of time to dedicate to them. They can become very lonely if they're on their own and don't receive an enormous amount of attention. Having a companion bird for your bird is really beneficial for the bird and their humans. Often birds are more quiet with a buddy and are not calling out for their mate or their friend constantly, as lonely ones will. 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They also make a number of sounds. And like most parrots, males and females can't be definitively distinguished or determined without a blood test. Or one can just wait to see if they lay an egg, which can take several years for some female parrot species. Known for their fast flight, conures can reach speeds up to 50 kilometers an hour in the wild, which is in parts of Mexico, the Caribbean, and Central and South America. There are around 45 different types of conures, and they all have a white ring around their eyes.
2: Learn more on the Petland Lethbridge Facebook page. 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

There's the odds, Canadian band, the odds. It all falls apart right here on 94.1. Great Canadian band. Hey, you know Made and Played in Canada. We've been talking about it for a while now. 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So go do that. Or if you know of somebody that's just kind of trying to get their music out there, let them know. Speaking of Made and Played in Canada, something's going to be happening starting 6 p.m. tonight. It's called the Made and Played in Canada Long Weekend. And I'll tell you all about that right after the news. But first, here's the Stones. Hey, get off my cloud. Get off of it. Come on, I told you, get off it. Right here on CJOC. Get off.

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1: Good morning. I'm Justin Goulet. During a one-day targeted enforcement project this week, members of the Lethbridge Police Service and the SCAN unit dismantled over 60 encampments and executed 100 outstanding warrants. During the downtown blitz, officers reported seeing suspected drug trafficking activity in Galt Gardens. The LPS says officers had to administer naloxone to a man showing signs of an overdose. The man was eventually medically cleared by EMS, and a police investigation led to a 55-year-old Lethbridge woman being arrested and charged with drug-related offenses. A 21-year-old faces multiple charges in connection to an alleged speeding incident north of Tabor. Police say a vehicle was stopped last Friday, reportedly going 142 kilometers an hour in a 100K zone. The suspect driver is due in Tabor court on September 22nd. Elections Alberta is currently recruiting workers for the provincial referendum scheduled for October 19th. A variety of positions are available, including opportunities during advance voting, voting day itself, and the ballot counting process. Information regarding available positions, qualifications, responsibilities, and compensation can be found directly through the Elections Alberta website. Albertans can also now apply to vote by mail for the referendum. Online applications are open until October 9th. And you're encouraged to explore the province's berry farms this summer. Agritourism Alberta has launched Taste the Alberta Berry Harvest, featuring 19 participating farms and markets, including Lecker Blooms and Produce in Monarch. You can enjoy berries you'll pick yourself, farm tours, tastings, fresh baking, and other family-friendly experiences, all while supporting local producers. Organizers say berry season is the perfect time to visit Alberta farms, meet the growers behind your food, and support rural communities. Get more local news right to your inbox. All the details are at MyLethbridgeNow.com. In sports, in the WCBL last night, the Lethbridge Bulls lost 9-3 against the Energy City Cactus Rats. It's a rematch at Spitz Stadium tonight. And in the majors, the Blue Jays start a weekend series against St. Louis this evening.
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1: Weather. Sunshine for your Friday with a high going up to 33. Still some smoky conditions in the air as well. Tonight, a low at 13. Tomorrow, more sunshine with a high going up to 37. On Sunday, sun and a high of 26. Then on Monday, sunshine with a high of 21.
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0: Joan Jett right there in the Blackhearts. I love rock and roll, which Britney Spears covered for, I believe the movie was Crossroads. If Justin Goulet was here, he would tell me, yes, that's the correct answer, Jordan, because he knows movies just as much as I do, which is incredible. Okay, starting today, right now, is, to me, Friday before the long weekend is the start of the long weekend. So welcome to it. Even though if you're going to work, just relax, enjoy it. No pressure. But tonight on CJOC, we are starting the long weekend off with some fun things going on. It's called Made and Played in Canada Long Weekend. Starting tonight at 6 p.m., runs until Monday. That's the holiday Monday, 6 p.m. Every hour, Made and Played in Canada artists will play. It's amazing. Made and Played in Canada, like I was saying before, if you're an artist out there and you want to get your stuff out there, you got to go to madeandplayedincanada.ca. And it's for also not just artists, it's for bands or for labels, managers, and promoters. So we're going to highlight those amazing Canadian bands starting tonight, 6 p.m. Friday until 6 p.m. Monday. It's the Made and Played in Canada long weekend. Stay tuned for that.
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0: Fleetwood Mac. Of course, right here on 94.1, CJOC, still going. Okay, did you know CJOC has turned 100? That was a big cake and a lot of candles that we had for the station. We're doing a thing called CJOC Gives Back, where each week, one lucky listener, I believe we're drawing today, will win $100, because it's CJOC's turning 100, $100 in gift cards to local businesses. 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So enter right now. Go right now to My Lethbridge Now. 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I love gift cards almost as much as I love real money. I love real money. Also, thanks to our sponsors, Legacy Meats, Crystal Springs, The Meat Box, Westminster Liquor. You know I'm coming for my long weekend beer, case of beer. You know me. You love me.
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2: 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Producers looking to get the best out of their precision ag equipment should keep an eye on research out of Olds College. The college has been collaborating with Alberta Grains on the On-Farm Precision Experimentation Research Project. Smart Ag Applied Research Team project lead Daniel Steffner says they are evaluating the most economical seeding and nitrogen fertilizer rates for wheat and barley.
3: We're making use of farmers' existing precision ag equipment, so their seeders, potentially their sprayers and their combines, to be able to conduct on-farm research in a very simplified and efficient fashion.
2: Steffner says the goal and objective of the program is to get economic optimal rates.
3: Of course, there's a lot of research, which is great research, that pushes for, you know, the highest yield. 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
2: The project is currently in its third year and includes 25 trials in Alberta and 5 in Saskatchewan. I'm Craig Lester, and this is Rural Roots Canada.
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1: Good morning. I'm Justin Goulet. Chinook Regional Hospital in Lethbridge has expanded access to life-sustaining kidney care with a new hemodialysis unit and with an expanded kidney care clinic. My Lethbridge Now, Stan Ashby, has more.
2: This expansion, through a $23.4 million investment from the government of Alberta, expands local dialysis capacity by more than 25%, will strengthen kidney services, and improve access to care for Southern Alberta patients. The clinic will provide education, training, and support for patients receiving home dialysis and supporting organ donation and transplantation. Scott Holland from Alberta Kidney Care South says the expanded clinic provides a modern, welcoming environment while offering more care options.
3: Beyond the expanded capacity, we do have the ability to go to a nocturnal option. And so that allows people to spend the night here and dialyze overnight. Rather than coming in during the day for a four-hour treatment, they can come in overnight for those that are interested, and then they can carry on and work and live out their lives.
2: With the expansion, treatment stations will increase from 24 to 30, and the expanded unit will help up to 180 patients each week. For Vista Radio, I'm Stan Ashby.
1: A 64-year-old Cardston man faces charges connected to a collision in Lethbridge this week. Police say the 64-year-old ran a red light on Highway 3 near 30th Street North Wednesday afternoon and hit another vehicle. Two passengers were taken to hospital with injuries. The driver is due in court at the beginning of September. And Canada's border agency says officers have seized hundreds of kilos of suspected illegal drugs at the Coutts border. The Canada Border Services Agency says officers intercepted a commercial truck on July 2nd, carrying a shipment declared as bath tissue. Inside, officers say they found an estimated 300 kilos of suspected meth and 80 kilos of suspected cocaine. The driver was arrested and turned over to the RCMP Federal Policing Northwest Region. No charges have been announced. Get local news right to your inbox. All the details are at MyLethbridgeNow.com. In sports, on the diamond last night, the Lethbridge Bulls fell 9-3 against the Energy City Cactus Rats. It's a rematch at Spit Stadium tonight. And in the majors, the Blue Jays start a weekend set against the Cardinals this evening.
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1: Sunshine for your Friday with the high going up to 33. Still some smoky conditions in the air as well. Tonight, a low at 13. Tomorrow, more sunshine with the high going up to 37. On Sunday, sun and a high of 26. Then on Monday, sunshine with a high of 21.
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one-hit wonder right there. OMC, how bizarre. They say it like a million times in it, so you know it's how bizarre. Right here at 94.1. Good morning. It's Jordan hanging out with you on the start of your long weekend. Let's be honest, even though you might have to work, it's kind of a relaxed day at work, the Friday before this one of the summer long weekends. I got a really, really fun hour coming up. You know, at 7, we play Southern Alberta's favorite game show. It's CJOC Secret Sound, brought to you by Audiology First. The jackpot at $1,340. I'm going to add a little something special when you, if you call in and you're a contestant, you guess, maybe you win. Maybe you win some money for the long weekend. $1,300 would be pretty nice, plus a little prize, consolation prize, or maybe a prize with it. You know what I'm trying to say. We'll talk about the weather for the long weekend. That's all coming up next. But of course, to get you going on this Friday morning, let's play a little AC/DC. You shook me all morning long. Let's change the lyric, the word, just the word. AC/DC right here on 94.1. CJOC, kick it

0: Yeah, AC/DC to get your Friday morning, the Friday of the long weekend. It's the best feeling. You shook me all night long right here on 94.1. Coming to you live from the new CJOC Arctic Spas studio. Still waiting for my hot tub in the corner. They said it was safe. That's all I care about. Doing a hot tub show would be the best, in my opinion. Okay, Jordan's walking to work weather report. It was delightful. I got a little depressed on my way to work because I was like, man, you know, it's just so nice walking to work. It's not cold. It's not. It's just perfect weather. And then in a couple months, it's going to just start to not be like that. It's like, don't think of that. Think of the now, the here and the now. The weather today, I'll tell you what it's going to be like. It's 33, sunny. I won't even say, you know, it's going to be sunny all long weekend. Okay. Just so you know, that's a fact. But most importantly, there is no heat warning right now. 2 days in a row. Tomorrow, on the other hand, it's going to be 37, 38 around. So there could be a heat warning. But then Sunday, we get a little bit of relief. It's going to be 26. And then holiday Monday will be all the way down to chilly 21. So there you go. What are you doing for your long weekend? That was my question of the day. I posted on our socials, Instagram, Facebook, follow us. I said, hey, it's a long weekend. That was my Instagram voice. And are you going to be doing a staycation, or are you going to be heading out of town? Me, I am doing a staycation, and I realized that for the first time since I moved here, every long weekend, every holiday, I've left. I've left my poor cat, George. No, Justin Goulet looks after him, and Stan the Man Ashby from my Lethbridge now. But no, George and I are just going to be hanging out here in Lethbridge, just doing our thing in our nice air-conditioned apartment. And let me tell you, it feels great because, first of all, I don't have to pack and unpack. And unpacking for me, it takes a while.
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This right here is what you call a power ballad, right? From the 80s? Not a rock ballad. 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Powerful. Nothing's going to stop a Starship right here at 94.1. Okay, coming up at around 7:40-ish. I think I timed it, now that I'm talking. I've timed it okay. 7:40-ish, you know, it's everybody's favorite game show here in Southern Alberta. The CJOC Secret Sound, brought to you by Audiology First. Jackpot's at $1,340. Wouldn't that be nice for the long weekend? Nice little treat there in your pocket. Go along with, by the way, everybody that got paid today. Because, you know, it's the first is the holiday, so they usually pay you on the Friday before that. That's great. I did. So wouldn't that be good if you got paid today and you got an extra $1,300? That would be fantastic. It would be even better than the real thing. Okay, that didn't really make sense, but you know what I'm trying to say. Here's you two. Is this the Diet Coke? I think I've asked this before. Logline, even better than the real thing. Right here at 94.1. CJOC.

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1: Good morning. I'm Justin Goulet. During a one-day targeted enforcement project this week, members of the Lethbridge Police Service and the SCAN unit dismantled over 60 encampments and executed 100 outstanding warrants. During the downtown blitz, officers reported seeing suspected drug trafficking activity in Galt Gardens. The LPS says officers had to administer naloxone to a man showing signs of an overdose. The man was eventually medically cleared by EMS, and a police investigation led to a 55-year-old Lethbridge woman being arrested and charged with drug-related offenses. A 21-year-old faces multiple charges in connection to an alleged speeding incident north of Tabor. Police say a vehicle was stopped last Friday, reportedly going 142 kilometers an hour in a 100K zone. The suspect driver is due in Tabor Court on September 22nd. Elections Alberta is currently recruiting workers for the provincial referendum scheduled for October 19th. A variety of positions are available, including opportunities during advance voting, voting day itself, and the ballot counting process. Information regarding available positions, qualifications, responsibilities, and compensation can be found directly through the Elections Alberta website. Albertans can also now apply to vote by mail for the referendum. Online applications are open until October 9th. And you're encouraged to explore the province's berry farms this summer. Agritourism Alberta has launched Taste the Alberta Berry Harvest, featuring 19 participating farms and markets, including Lecker Blooms and Produce in Monarch. You can enjoy berries you'll pick yourself, farm tours, tastings, fresh baking, and other family-friendly experiences, all while supporting local producers. Organizers say berry season is the perfect time to visit Alberta farms, meet the growers behind your food, and support rural communities. Get more local news right to your inbox. All the details are at MyLethbridgeNow.com. In sports, in the WCBL last night, the Lethbridge Bulls lost 9-3 against the Energy City Cactus Rats. It's a rematch at Spitz Stadium tonight. And in the majors, the Blue Jays start a weekend series against St. Louis this evening.
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3: 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Feed wheat is down $5 at $300 per ton or $8.16 per bushel. And corn is down $2 at $3.08 per metric ton. In the milling wheat market, September Minneapolis futures are higher 3.5 cents at $7.06, with local hard red spring bid for August movement at $8.50 per bushel. In the oilseeds, November canola futures are down $7.40 at $7.75.50 per ton or $17.59 per bushel. In the pulse markets, nearby red lentil prices are lower a penny at 22 cents per pound, and yellow peas remain at $7.50 per bushel. Looking at cattle, August live cattle futures added $1.70 at $2.29.18 per hundredweight. 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
1: Sunshine for your Friday with a high going up to 33. Still some smoky conditions in the air as well. Tonight, a low at 13. Tomorrow, more sunshine with a high going up to 37. On Sunday, sun and a high of 26. Then on Monday, sunshine with a high of 21.
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not, I repeat, not about Waterloo, Ontario. I thought it was growing up as a kid. I was like, why is ABBA singing about Waterloo, Ontario? Kitchener, Waterloo, Twin Cities. It's not. I Googled it just to make sure. It's about something that happened in history back in the 100 years ago. More than that. Okay, listen, it's time for the CJOC Secret Sound, brought to you by Audiology First. It is the time where I look for a contestant, okay? If you want to give it a shot, give me a call right now, 433-88-4646. I'm looking for caller number 6, okay? Call me right now. Here's the band, Up Cripple Creek, right here on

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1: Sure is, because of that dramatic music. The CJOC Secret Sound brought to you by Audiology First. Jackpot's already at $1,340. Okay, here we go. Caller number six. How you doing, caller number six? Hi, caller number six. Oh, boy. Our phone lines are getting jam-packed, so it's caller number six going once, going twice. Oh, boy. I might have to get another caller. Hello, caller number six. No, okay. Okay. Hello, how are you?
2: I'm great. How are you?
1: You just got in.
2: I'm sorry for caller six.
1: Sorry for caller six. I guess caller seven I was looking for. Who am I speaking with?
2: Mike.
1: Mike, what's up, buddy?
2: I'm just waking up and getting ready for the day and the weekend.
1: Awesome. Okay, listen, are you ready to try this secret sound out?
2: I am.
1: Here we go. What do you think, buddy?
2: Do you know who Marjorie Taylor Greene is?
1: Absolutely no idea.
2: Okay. Well, she brought up Jewish space lasers. I think it's a Jewish space laser.
1: A space laser?
2: Yes.
1: Let me see right here. No, it's not. But guess what? You have won tickets to the New West Theaters Millennium on Tuesday, August 11th.
2: August 11th. Well, thank you very much.
1: Yes.
2: That's at the 8th?
1: Sorry?
2: At the 8th?
1: At the 8th. Sorry. Yes, you're doing my job for me. It's at the 8th. Stay on the line. I'll tell you all the information, okay?
2: Okay, thank you.
1: Thank you. Okay, listen, listener. It's getting so popular. Phone lines are jammed. I'm sorry for caller number six. Call next week after the long weekend, of course. We'll be back with more show.
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0: You'll be able to see that band in less than a month, way less than a month. Whoop Up Days is happening August 18th to the 22nd. And Default, who we just played, will be the headliners at the WUD stage, along with Gord Bamford, Faber Drive, and Fifi Dobson. You know Whoop Up Days. It's the best midway, amazing pro rodeo, powwow and princess pageant, and the live music. Like we just said, Default will be there. If you want more information, tickets, you got to go to whoopupdays.ca.
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1: Good morning, I'm Justin Goulet. Chinook Regional Hospital in Lethbridge has expanded access to life-sustaining kidney care with a new hemodialysis unit and with an expanded kidney care clinic. My Lethbridge Now, Stan Ashby, has more.
2: This expansion, through a $23.4 million investment from the government of Alberta, expands local dialysis capacity by more than 25%, will strengthen kidney services, and improve access to care for Southern Alberta patients. The clinic will provide education, training, and support for patients receiving home dialysis and supporting organ donation and transplantation. Scott Holland from Alberta Kidney Care South says the expanded clinic provides a modern, welcoming environment while offering more care options.
3: Beyond the expanded capacity, we do have the ability to go to a nocturnal option. And so that allows people to spend the night here and dialyze overnight. Rather than coming in during the day for a four-hour treatment, they can come in overnight for those that are interested, and then they can carry on and work and live out their lives.
2: With the expansion, treatment stations will increase from 24 to 30, and the expanded unit will help up to 180 patients each week. For Vista Radio, I'm Stan Ashby.
1: A 64-year-old Cardston man faces charges connected to a collision in Lethbridge this week. Police say the 64-year-old ran a red light on Highway 3 near 30th Street North Wednesday afternoon and hit another vehicle. Two passengers were taken to hospital with injuries. The driver is due in court at the beginning of September. And Canada's border agency says officers have seized hundreds of kilos of suspected illegal drugs at the Coutts border. The Canada Border Services Agency says officers intercepted a commercial truck on July 2nd carrying a shipment declared as bath tissue. Inside, officers say they found an estimated 300 kilos of suspected meth and 80 kilos of suspected cocaine. The driver was arrested and turned over to the RCMP Federal Policing Northwest Region. No charges have been announced. Get local news right to your inbox. All the details are at MyLethbridgeNow.com. In sports, on the diamond last night, the Lethbridge Bulls fell 9-3 against the Energy City Cactus Rats. It's a rematch at Spit Stadium tonight. And in the majors, the Blue Jays start a weekend set against the Cardinals this evening.
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1: Sunshine for your Friday with a high going up to 33. Still some smoky conditions in the air as well. Tonight, a low at 13. Tomorrow, more sunshine with a high going up to 37. On Sunday, sun and a high of 26. Then on Monday, sunshine with a high of 21.
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0: My buttons get, you know, whatever. Okay, and I also got Super James. How you doing, buddy?
1: Good morning. I'm doing good.
0: You guys are going to hang out with me for the Power Hour. Thank you very much.
2: Thank you.
0: We'll
2: Thank
0: talk you. About the Hollywood Minute-ish, of course. Big movie, tentpole movie opens up today. The reviews are out. Also, okay. I got the question of the day, which I got to ask you both if you're like me for this. It's something to do with a long weekend. And, you know, it's... I'm actually, since I've moved to Southern Alberta, I've never done this. It's pretty, usually, see, Justin Glee responds. We go back and forth.
2: I know.
1: I was like,
2: Stan, it is a long weekend.
0: I got to tell you, Stan, one second, let me judge. He was nodding. You nod. Radio doesn't work where you just nod. You got to go, what have you done?
2: Using my telepathy.
0: So, here's the Power Hour for you coming up. But first, this song. We're not going to take it. Twisted Sister right here on 94.

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1: Did you know I have some
0: information? By the way, Stan's here. Stan and Super James are here. How you guys doing for the Power Hour? What did you got
1: to
0: say, Stan?
1: I have to say that Sebastian Bach from Skid Row, formerly of Skid Row, obviously, is going to be fronting Twisted Sister for some dates this summer in the States and things like that because D. Snyder's retired. So just some interesting information.
0: Did they really retire, though?
1: Well, probably not.
0: I saw Sebastian Bach did Jesus Christ Superstar.
1: Yes.
0: And speaking of, so I just thought of this right now, at this right moment. You posted something on your Facebook. You did a little musical thing.
1: Yeah.

0: Joseph and the Amazing Technicolor Dreamcoat you posted 20 years ago.
1: That was a long time ago. It's even probably a long time.
0: Can I say something?
1: Yeah.
0: I saw that with Donny Osmond.
1: Nice.
0: You looked almost exactly like Donny Osmond. I'm not joking.
1: Well, thank you.
0: He did, as a young man, Super James.
2: I can see it now.
1: Yeah.
0: You do.
1: It was quite the... I had a blast. It was fun. Dinner theater, Joseph, Technicolor Dreamcoat. Very cool.
0: Go, go, go, Joseph. Do you know what they say? I had that shirt. I loved it.
1: New West Theater, if you do that, Jordan's your guy.
0: I'm your guy. Okay. You guys are in for the Hollywood Minute, but let's start with the question of the day. It is the start of the long weekend, and I asked everybody out there, are you going on a staycation? Are you just heading out on the road? A lot of people are saying, I'm just hanging out at home, me included, which I haven't done my year here. So So I'll probably go for beers with you guys this weekend.
2: All right.
1: Sounds good.
0: What about you guys?
1: Yeah, just hanging out at home.
2: Yeah, staycation.
0: Staycation. Going to go like maybe to the movies?
1: Yeah, usually do. Always go to the movies every weekend.
0: There's
1: usually
0: a new movie coming out, so I was thinking that. Was it you, Super James? Movie Mill has...
2: Midnight at the Mill on Sunday. So I was like, you get $20 and you get a popcorn drink and unlimited refills until 1, but there's about 5 or 6 movies you can pick from if you can stay up that late.
1: Yeah, if you can stay up that late. I am older now, and yeah, I there's no way I'm going to be able
0: there's
1: to
0: no
1: stay
0: way
1: up
0: I'm doing it. You said earlier, if it was 7 o'clock, yes. 7 p.m., and what did you say?
2: To which I retorted, they have that. It's called a normal showtime.
0: Right. So there you go.
1: Matinees are the way to go.
0: Oh, okay. Okay, Hollywood Minute-ish is coming up next. We'll talk about a story coming up in the My Lethbridge now that has something to do with Movie Mail, yes, which I've been seeing everywhere. All that and more with my friends Super James and Stan the Man Ashby from MyLethbridgeNow.com. 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
1: Welcome to the start of your long weekend. Weather's going to be sunny, so we'll just, that's a given, okay? I'll tell you the temperatures. Today is going to be a high of 33. There is no heat warning today. Tomorrow, another story. It's going to be like around 38, but then Sunday we get some relief, 26, and then Monday, 21. So something to look forward to. I'm here with my buddies, Super James. How you doing, Super James?
2: Good.
1: And Stan the Man Ashby from MyLethbridgeNow.com.
3: Good morning. And that is a really long song. A lot longer than I thought.
1: I love that song.
3: It's a great song.
1: That's my favorite. Because you're knowing that because you were dancing and you're out of
2: breath. I was going to say you're tired from dancing for too long.
1: They're here for the Power Hour. We have the Hollywood Minute-ish coming up, and also a story. We'll do that later with something good. With the movie mill. There's something that came down that everybody's talking about. But yeah, this movie's a huge movie. It's a superhero movie. I actually like this. Can we say it's Spider-Man?
3: Yeah.
1: Yes. I don't know why you're like, you guys love it.
3: Friendly neighborhood Spider-Man.
1: Or with great power comes
2: great responsibility.
1: It's like what they said to me when I got this morning show. Just so you know. That's all coming up, but first... Magic Carpet Ride, Steppenwolf. This is not, it's kind of a long song, Stan. Just so you know.
3: All right, I'm ready.
1: You're ready?
2: He can groove.
1: Get that steps in.
2: He'll be fine.
1: 94.1, CJSC.

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1: Good morning. I'm Justin Goulet. During a one-day targeted enforcement project this week, members of the Lethbridge Police Service and the SCAN unit dismantled over 60 encampments and executed 100 outstanding warrants. During the downtown blitz, officers reported seeing suspected drug trafficking activity in Galt Gardens. The LPS says officers had to administer naloxone to a man showing signs of an overdose. The man was eventually medically cleared by EMS, and a police investigation led to a 55-year-old Lethbridge woman being arrested and charged with drug-related offenses. A 21-year-old faces multiple charges in connection to an alleged speeding incident north of Tabor. Police say a vehicle was stopped last Friday, reportedly going 142 kilometers an hour in a 100K zone. The suspect driver is due in Tabor Court on September 22nd. Elections Alberta is currently recruiting workers for the provincial referendum scheduled for October 19th. A variety of positions are available, including opportunities during advance voting, voting day itself, and the ballot counting process. Information regarding available positions, qualifications, responsibilities, and compensation can be found directly through the Elections Alberta website. Albertans can also now apply to vote by mail for the referendum. Online applications are open until October 9th. And you're encouraged to explore the province's berry farms this summer. Agritourism Alberta has launched Taste the Alberta Berry Harvest, featuring 19 participating farms and markets, including Lecker Blooms and Produce in Monarch. You can enjoy berries you'll pick yourself, farm tours, tastings, fresh baking, and other family-friendly experiences, all while supporting local producers. Organizers say berry season is the perfect time to visit Alberta farms, meet the growers behind your food, and support rural communities. 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All the details are at MyLethbridgeNow.com. In sports, in the WCBL last night, the Lethbridge Bulls lost 9-3 against the Energy City Cactus Rats. It's a rematch at Spitz Stadium tonight. And in the majors, the Blue Jays start a weekend series against St. Louis this evening.
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1: Sunshine for your Friday with a high going up to 33. Still some smoky conditions in the air as well. Tonight, a low at 13. Tomorrow, more sunshine with a high going up to 37. On Sunday, sun and a high of 26. Then on Monday, sunshine with a high of 21.
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0: Tuesday. Right here on 94.1. 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Well, you know what time it is. It's going to be a little different today because we don't have Justin Goulet doing the Hollywood Minute-ish.
1: It's true.
0: We fired him. No, we didn't.
1: Ooh. He's just out of here.
0: He's out of here. We got Super James and we got Stand the Man Ashby from MyLethbridgeNow.com helping me out. But I'm going to be reading it. I didn't realize how difficult it is because I'm like, oh, I got to actually look at the stories.
2: Now you got to try and live up to Justin.
0: I know.
1: Exactly. We will be here for you.
0: Big shoes to fill, literally, because he's a big man. He's got big shoes. Okay. Are you guys ready for the Hollywood?
1: Yes.
0: Wait, you got it. Justin has to. Wait a second, Stan.
3: He's got to do his thing.
0: Yes. Are you ready for the Hollywood Minute-ish?
1: Yeah.
3: Yeah.
0: Yes, we are. Okay. A big summer movie coming out today. Spider-Man. Brand new day. This is the fourth one. Pause. Is it the fourth one? They said it was the fourth one.
1: Who knows at this point?
2: I think so, yeah.
0: And unpause. The reviews are in. 90% critics are saying, critics are saying 98%. No, critics are saying 90%. Sorry, Justin's better at this. Audience is saying 98% so far. So what do you guys think?
1: Yeah, I think it's going to be a great part of the franchise.
0: No, but are you guys fans of Spider-Man? Are you?
2: Huge fan.
1: Big fan. Going back to the cartoon back in the 70s and
2: okay, well, I date back to the animated series from the 90s. I can't say go. I watched yes, the Yes, but 70s I watched one.
0: Tobey yes. Maguire guy. Okay, that was...
1: and Tobey Maguire.
2: Yes, Tobey Maguire, the OG.
0: Walking Dead. Are you guys fans of The Walking Dead?
1: Sure am.
0: Well, their universe has expanded with a $500 million deal with Netflix. So they're going to keep going doing these things. The original series has been on there since 2011.
1: That's crazy.
0: I was Holy a fan smokes. Of the graphic novels.
1: It's another great franchise.
0: Birthdays.
1: Speaking of franchises.
0: Wesley Snipes is 64.
1: The Blade.
0: The original
2: Blade. The one and only.
1: The Blade.
0: BJ Novak from The Office. He's great. Zach Brown. Happy birthday. See, that was easy. I kind of know it wasn't. We need you back, Justin. Guess what, guys?
1: What? That's your Hollywood Minute-ish.
0: Have you done this before? That's your Hollywood Minute-ish. Unbelievable.
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0: the whole aerobics trend in the 80s. Believe it or not, iconic video. Olivia Newton-John from Grease. How you doing? It's Jordan hanging out with you on 94.1 CJOC 845. It is 23 out. Going to be a high of 32 today. No heat warning. Your long weekend is looking good. It's hot. There might be heat warning tomorrow. It's around 37, 38. But then on Sunday, it's down to 26. Holiday Monday's 21. Question of the day had something to do with the long weekend. I asked out there, are you doing a staycation? Are you going to go out? Are you going somewhere? This is the first time since I've been here in southern Alberta that I haven't flown to Vancouver. So I'm staying in Lethbridge. I'm here with Stan the Man Ashby and
1: hello
0: with Super James. Are you guys staying in?
1: Sure are.
2: Yes, indeed.
1: Stay home this weekend.
0: Are you? Okay, cool. And then what are you going to be? I was saying, because it's going to be hot, maybe go to the movie mill, go to the movies. And Super James said, hey, there is this midnight thing going on. What is that all about?
2: So midnight at the mill, Sunday, August 2nd, there's 5 movies playing. So you've got Obsession, Supergirl, Michael, Backrooms, and Disclosure Day.
0: So you just do a movie at midnight.
2: Yeah.
1: Good lineup.
2: If you can stay up that late, yes.
0: Oh, I won't. I'm out. I tapped out. Speaking of the movie mill, Stan, you have a story up in mylethbridgenow.com about something iconic that's there that's being taken down.
1: Yeah, it got taken down this week at the movie mill. Mike Wazowski, the old Monsters, Inc. Artwork that was there, kind of in the entranceway foyer. Yeah, it got tore down this week. They're making room. They're doing some renovations there. So,
0: like another theater?
1: No, just putting in, you know, taking out the wall. Chelsea from the movie mill had said that they're going to be doing like a party room, added party room and that kind of thing. Yep. So, but yeah, goodbye, old chum.
0: Yeah.
1: Mike was like,
2: it's been over iconic. 20 years at this point that he's been
0: there. Yeah, well, I've seen it on my socials. Like, you're doing stories about it. And it's also, it's funny, they should do another, because it's so iconic, maybe just put it somewhere else, like do another painting somewhere in another wall there, right?
2: I was like, they've done a couple interviews with Mob airbrushing the guy who did it, so hopefully maybe there's something in the future planned.
0: And it's just the little green, if you know who it's the little green alien from Monsters, Inc.
1: Exactly.
0: And the John Goodman one, they don't want that one there?
1: The Sully?
0: Sully? You guys know all the names. It's incredible. Thank you guys for doing this Power Hour. Go check out that story in mylethbridgenow.com. And Super James, thank you for the air conditioning.
2: You're welcome.
0: It is just amazing.
1: It is.
2: It's gotten a little better, eh?
0: That's why we call him Super James. He's like a superhero here in the building.
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1: Good morning. I'm Justin Goulet. Chinook Regional Hospital in Lethbridge has expanded access to life-sustaining kidney care with a new hemodialysis unit and with an expanded kidney care clinic. My Lethbridge Now, Stan Ashby, has more.
2: This expansion, through a $23.4 million investment from the government of Alberta, expands local dialysis capacity by more than 25%, will strengthen kidney services, and improve access to care for Southern Alberta patients. The clinic will provide education, training, and support for patients receiving home dialysis and supporting organ donation and transplantation. Scott Holland from Alberta Kidney Care South says the expanded clinic provides a modern, welcoming environment while offering more care options.
3: Beyond the expanded capacity, we do have the ability to go to a nocturnal option. And so that allows people to spend the night here and dialyze overnight. Rather than coming in during the day for a four-hour treatment, they can come in overnight for those that are interested, and then they can carry on and work and live out their lives.
2: With the expansion, treatment stations will increase from 24 to 30, and the expanded unit will help up to 180 patients each week. For Vista Radio, I'm Stan Ashby.
1: A 64-year-old Cardston man faces charges connected to a collision in Lethbridge this week. Police say the 64-year-old ran a red light on Highway 3 near 30th Street North Wednesday afternoon and hit another vehicle. Two passengers were taken to hospital with injuries. The driver is due in court at the beginning of September. And Canada's border agency says officers have seized hundreds of kilos of suspected illegal drugs at the Coutts border. The Canada Border Services Agency says officers intercepted a commercial truck on July 2nd carrying a shipment declared as bath tissue. Inside, officers say they found an estimated 300 kilos of suspected meth and 80 kilos of suspected cocaine. The driver was arrested and turned over to the RCMP Federal Policing Northwest Region. No charges have been announced. Get local news right to your inbox. All the details are at MyLethbridgeNow.com. In sports, on the diamond last night, the Lethbridge Bulls fell 9-3 against the Energy City Cactus Rats. It's a rematch at Spit Stadium tonight. And in the majors, the Blue Jays start a weekend set against the Cardinals this evening.
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1: Sunshine for your Friday with the high going up to 33. Still some smoky conditions in the air as well. Tonight, a low at 13. Tomorrow, more sunshine with the high going up to 37. On Sunday, sun and a high of 26. Then on Monday, sunshine with a high of 21.
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That's REM right here on 94.1. How you doing? It's Jordan hanging out with you on the start. Yes, it is. The start of your long weekend right now. What are we going to talk about this hour? Oh, we're going to talk about something going on in Tabor. The Tabor Arena's ice surface is reopening today, and they're having a community celebration. I'll let you know all about that. That's coming up. But also, the 9 Hour has some incredible music. Always does here at CGOC. We got Big Sugar, The Stones, No Doubt, April Wine, Bryan Adams. I'll let you know again how to get tickets to his concert happening in September here in Lethbridge. BTO, Rod Stewart. But first, it's Madonna right here on CJOC.

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How you doing? It's Jordan. At the start of your long weekend, it is. It's Friday, even though you're going to work, some of you, or you're at work. Long weekends in the summer, the Fridays are always super relaxed, okay? Here's your weather. Spoiler alert. It's going to be sunny all long weekend, which is great, but it will be a little hot to start off with. Today is 33, though there is no heat warning, okay? Saturday, there might be a heat warning. It's up to around 38. Sunday, 26. Holiday Monday, 21. So we get a bit of a relief from all this heat, the 30s. Today in Tabor, there's something really cool happening. The Tabor Arena ice surface is reopening with a community celebration after months of repairs following that December explosion. It's called the Return of Our Rink. It's a celebration that's going to give residents an opportunity to see just how cool this ice surface

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2: Alberta, for 100 years, AMA has been there. We were tucked in your wallet the first time you finally hit the open road, and in the parking lot at the mall when your truck battery died, and on the side of the road for the flat tire you never expected. But we were also there for that epic family road trip to the mountains, and when you'd circle the block to listen to that song just one more time. We've always been a part of the stories that come to life in your cars, not just in the passenger seat, but there to keep you safe and protect what matters most. Thank you, Alberta, from AMA.
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0: That's Bryan Adams and Tina Turner. It's Only Love right here on 94.1 CJOC. That's the song I hope he performs with his special guest lights when he comes to Lethbridge on his Roll with the Punches tour. Bryan, I can call him Bryan. We're buddies. No, we're not. Bryan Adams has the best duet songs. He's got one with, of course, Mel C from the Spice Girls. And this one, the Tina Turner one, I'm hoping him and lights will get together and do a duet. I think that's incredible. I've been talking about it. Listen, if you want to go to the Roll with the Punches tour, it's going to be at the visitlethbridge.com arena. And the tickets are on sale right now at visitlethbridgearena.ca. It will be incredible.
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0: It's Friday, and it's the start of the long weekend. Yay! And it's going to be hot again, though there is no heat warning. High of 33 today and sunny. Going to be sunny throughout your long weekend. That is the spoiler. Saturday, we're up to 37, and there could be a heat warning then. Sunday, we're down to 26. Monday, we're down to 21. So at the end of the long weekend, there is a bit of a relief from all this heat.
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0: Spiderwebs, no doubt, right here on 94.1 CJOC. Well, it is the long weekend, and maybe you want to go to a ball game because the Lethbridge Bulls, their season's almost done, at least at home. And they have theme nights starting tonight, July 31st. It's going to be Pink in the Park night. August 1st is First Responders night. August 2nd, a Sunday, is Sandlot Kids Sunday. August 3rd is International Cultures Day. And August 5th, the last home game of the season, it's Fan Appreciation Night. So go support the Bulls this long weekend. If you want tickets or just more information, go to bullsbaseball.com. That's it for me today. I'm going to be doing the staycation this long weekend. I'm here for it. Me and George are going to be hanging out in my air-conditioned apartment. Have the best long weekend. Be safe out there. Have fun. Carly Kincaid is coming up next. We will talk next week. Cheers.
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0: Sean, it's Jordan from CJOC. How you doing, dude?
2: I'm good, Jordan. Happy to be back from my holidays.
0: Yes, and you were a rock star. You were playing Cornstalk.
2: Yeah, we got to play Cornstalk. Jack Zadek played a little bit. We had a good time. Open for Honeymoon Suite and Colin James. It was awesome.
0: And hot.
2: And super, super hot. Much like I'm hoping this month's going to be with sales. So employee pricing actually is carried over into August. People can look forward to saving more than $16,000 on some of the trucks that we have here in cash savings. 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
0: Oh, very cool. I love that sort of thing.
2: Yeah, man. 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Yeah, it's going to be a lot of fun. We got our barbecue also for Cornfest, so stay tuned for a date on that. And remember, at McDonald Chevrolet and Tabor, we've been rock solid since 1942.
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The Paolas never said I loved you. 94.1 CJOC, I'm Carly Kincaid. Getting so close to that long weekend, can almost smell it. Well, Stevie Wonder has announced his first new album in 22 years. We're going to get it at some point next year. Don't know exactly when, but it'll be called Through the Eyes of Wonder. Superstition, 94.1 CJOC.

0: 94.1 CJOC, Rain Maida and Chantel Kreviazuk putting out a joint double memoir called I'm Going to Break Your Heart, A Rock and Roll Love Story. I'm looking forward to it. We get it on Tuesday. I'm Carly Kincaid. It's CJOC Gives Back each week. One lucky winner will win $100 in gift cards to local businesses, and every weekly winner goes into our huge end of the year draw for a whole lot of other really great stuff. You can enter right now at mylethbridgenow.com. And a big thank you to our friends at The Meat Box, The Shoe Tree, and Kirk's Tire.
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5: 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We were tucked in your wallet the first time you finally hit the open road, and in the parking lot at the mall when your truck battery died, and on the side of the road for the flat tire you never expected.

0: 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And when you'd circle the block to listen to that song just one more time. We've always been a part of the stories that come to life in your cars, not just in the passenger seat, but there to keep you safe and protect what matters most. Thank you, Alberta, from AMA.
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0: Kid, 94.1. CJOC, my name is Carly Kincaid. We are halfway through the summer. Can you believe that? Especially when you look at the kids and when they're in school, when they're out of school. This is really that middle point. My daughter graduated high school in the spring, and this is where I'm at today. She's going to college in the fall. I just paid her tuition.
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15: 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The 23rd annual Glenn Keeley Memorial PBR is coming up Saturday, August 15th in Stavely. 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And Tabor has another community celebration coming up before the end of summer. 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
0: sunshine and 33 today. Tomorrow, sunny skies, 37. A little bit of a reprieve on Sunday, sunshine, 26. And sunny skies and 21 for holiday Monday.
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My name is Carly Kincaid. Coming up, we're going to talk about the movie that you're probably going to go and see this weekend. First, Alanis. Hi.

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0: 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If you're going to the movies this weekend, there's a very good chance you're going to see Spider-Man brand new day, brand new in theaters this weekend. Now, I think I would probably see this movie a little differently now than I may have a couple of years ago because Tom Holland and Zendaya, they're now married.
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saying 94.1 CJOC. I am Carly Kincaid. And when you think about an inheritance, you typically think about money or real estate, even heirlooms, but it's not always that way. And we don't always want inheritances. We'll talk about why coming up. But first, Alana Miles, this is Black Velvet. 94.1.

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0: Sun and sun and heat. 33 today, 37 tomorrow, 26 for Sunday, and holiday Monday, 21 degrees.
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0: 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Millennium, it runs August 6th to 22nd. We will relive the music, laughs, and nostalgia of the late 90s and 2000s. 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
1: I'm Justin Goulet. Chinook Regional Hospital in Lethbridge has expanded access to life-sustaining kidney care with a new hemodialysis unit and with an expanded kidney care clinic. My Lethbridge Now, Stan Ashby, has more.
2: This expansion, through a $23.4 million investment from the government of Alberta, expands local dialysis capacity by more than 25%, will strengthen kidney services, and improve access to care for Southern Alberta patients. The clinic will provide education, training, and support for patients receiving home dialysis and supporting organ donation and transplantation. Scott Holland from Alberta Kidney Care South says the expanded clinic provides a modern, welcoming environment while offering more care options.
3: Beyond the expanded capacity, we do have the ability to go to a nocturnal option. And so that allows people to spend the night here and dialyze overnight. Rather than coming in during the day for a four-hour treatment, they can come in overnight for those that are interested, and then they can carry on and work and live out their lives.
2: With the expansion, treatment stations will increase from 24 to 30, and the expanded unit will help up to 180 patients each week. For Vista Radio, I'm Stan Ashby.
1: A 64-year-old Cardston man faces charges connected to a collision in Lethbridge this week. Police say the 64-year-old ran a red light on Highway 3 near 30th Street North Wednesday afternoon and hit another vehicle. Two passengers were taken to hospital with injuries. The driver is due in court at the beginning of September. And Canada's border agency says officers have seized hundreds of kilos of suspected illegal drugs at the Coutts border. The Canada Border Services Agency says officers intercepted a commercial truck on July 2nd carrying a shipment declared as bath tissue. Inside, officers say they found an estimated 300 kilos of suspected meth and 80 kilos of suspected cocaine. The driver was arrested and turned over to the RCMP Federal Policing Northwest Region. No charges have been announced. Get local news right to your inbox. All the details are at MyLethbridgeNow.com. In sports, on the diamond last night, the Lethbridge Bulls fell 9-3 against the Energy City Cactus Rats. It's a rematch at Spit Stadium tonight. And in the majors, the Blue Jays start a weekend set against the Cardinals this evening.
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5: 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Feed wheat is down $5 at $2.95 or $8.03 per bushel. And corn is down $3 at $305 per pound. In the milling wheat market, September Minneapolis futures dropped 10 cents at $6.93. The local hard bread spring bid for August movement at $8.25 per bushel. In the oilseeds, November canola futures are down $8.30 at $760.30 per pound or $17.24 per bushel. In the pulse markets, nearby red lentil prices are trading at 22 cents per pound and yellow peas remain at $7.50 per bushel. In the cattle markets, August live cattle increased 90 cents at $232, 12.5 cents per hundredweight. 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
1: Sunshine for your Friday with a high going up to 33. Still some smoky conditions in the air as well. Tonight, a low at 13. Tomorrow, more sunshine with a high going up to 37. On Sunday, sun and a high of 26. Then on Monday, sunshine with a high of 21.
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0: 94.1 CJOC. It's lunchtime. I'm Carly Kincaid. We are halfway through our workday, and at this point, I don't think there's going to be a whole lot of work going on, so I give you permission to leave work early. And we are so excited about this. All weekend long, we're celebrating great up-and-coming Canadian artists with the Made and Played in Canada Long Weekend, brought to you by the Blue Collar Real Estate team working hard for you. Every hour, we highlight some amazing new Canadian talent. It starts at 6 o'clock tonight, goes until 6 o'clock on Monday. We are so looking forward to it.
1: I'm too sexy for my love. 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

0: 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But I've seen her, and she's incredible. I've never seen him in concert. I assume he'll do Life is a Highway, right?
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0: 23 today, tomorrow sunny 37, Sunday sun 26, and Monday sunshine and a little bit cooler, 21 degrees.
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The name CJOC has been around a while, and so is our commitment to local news. It's what's most important. 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

0: 94.1 CJOC. I'm Carly Kincaid, and this is just proof that everything you see on the internet, it's not all true. There are some falsehoods out there. So there's a new poll of a whole lot of dog owners, and it says that the ideal dog walk lasts 1 hour and 7 minutes. And I can say that's probably fairly accurate. We take our dogs out, and it's around 1 hour, give or take. We walk between 2 and 3K. Awesome. Well, this study also found that there are 16 sniffing opportunities over the course of this 1 hour and 7 minute walk. 16 sniffing opportunities. I mean, my dog sniffed 16 times before leaving the property. Honestly, it's more like 1600.
1: 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And where are we today?
2: Mike D live on location at 2610 16th Avenue South. That's the 16th Avenue South Gas King for the Gas King top up. And I handed one out every 2.5 minutes like clockwork. We had a line forming, and I regret to inform everyone we are officially out of gift cards for this iteration of the Gas King top up. But hey, that was the July Gas King top up, and you might notice that today is the last day of July. That means the August Gas King top up is coming up very, very soon. Somewhere on a random day between noon and 1 p.m., you're going to get the call, and you're going to get your chance for free Gas King gift cards for 1 full hour. We're all out of them today. Thank you so much for stopping by. Thanks to everyone who told me jokes to try and shorten the wait. You're the real MVPs.
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0: 94.1 CJOC, proud to partner with our friends at Allied Marketing Group. 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

The Steve Miller Band, 94.1 CJOC. I'm Carly Kincaid. Well, things are different for us now than they were for our parents, and they'll be different for our kids than they were for us, right? There are some old school struggles that would absolutely break people today. Like, my kids would have no idea how to manage this, like hunting down a payphone or researching at the library. We all used to have encyclopedias at our houses. Yeah, that's not a thing anymore. We have Google, writing everything down by hand, but this would be so hard for kids right now, waiting by the phone for a call. I mean, I wouldn't want to do it either. Dave Matthews Band, What Would You Say? 94.1 CJO.

0: Lovers in a Dangerous Time, Bruce Coburn, 94.1 CJOC. I'm Carly Kincaid. That's it. That's all for me. I'm out. Thank you for being here. We will do this all over again on Monday. Enjoy your long weekend. Have fun. Be safe. I'll leave you with Europe next.
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Just after 2 o'clock here in the CJOC Arctic Spa's Energy Smart Studio, we are going to hear from Hall & Oates, maybe a little Nickelback, and right now we've got 8 seconds. Here's Kiss You While It's Dangerous for your CJOC afternoon.

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0: Well, Pink Floyd for your CJOC Friday afternoon got us feeling comfortably numb. Happy Friday, my friends. It would be a big sunshiny day if it wasn't so smoky and hazy out. We're in an air quality warning right now because you can kind of taste the air, which is not your favorite thing. Other than that, it's hot out. We're trying our best to make it through today and head our way into the weekend. And by gum, we're going to do it. It's a long weekend. It's a holiday Monday. It's Heritage Day. What do you have going on for the long weekend? Let me know over on the text line, 403-388-4646. I'll be with you on Sunday morning to chat about it as well as we get ready for a nice little holiday Monday.
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Not the size of the speakers, it's the size of the hits that make it sound so fine. 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

0: Hello, Melissa Etheridge for your CJOC Friday afternoon. That's come to my window. And I want you to come to my text line right now, 403-388-4646, because I've got in my hot little hands one pair of tickets to New West Theater's Millennium. That's the Tuesday, August 11th showing over at the Yates Memorial Theater, 7:30 p.m. So if you want free tickets to a show. That's right. You can't go wrong with that. This gets you into the show. You get some incredible seats. You get to enjoy a wonderful New West Theater production. Millennium covers all the music of the new millennium. Some real bangers in there. And they always put on a great show. They've got jokes. They've got song and dance numbers. It's a whole multi-sensory feast. All you need to do to win a pair of tickets to it is you got to text me on the text line. Say, Mike, I want those Millennium tickets, 403-388-4646.
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2: These highly intelligent, inquisitive birds are extremely social, lovable, and are known for their playful antics. Affectionate, brilliantly colored miniature parrots, conures make popular pets for bird enthusiasts who have a lot of time to dedicate to them. They can become very lonely if they're on their own and don't receive an enormous amount of attention. Having a companion bird for your bird is really beneficial for the bird and their humans. Often birds are more quiet with a buddy and are not calling out for their mate or their friend constantly, as lonely ones will. Though their voices aren't as clear as some of the larger parrots, conures are capable of making words and phrases with some training. They also make a number of sounds. And like most parrots, males and females can't be definitively distinguished or determined without a blood test. Or one can just wait to see if they lay an egg, which can take several years for some female parrot species. Known for their fast flight, conures can reach speeds up to 50 kilometers an hour in the wild, which is in parts of Mexico, the Caribbean, and Central and South America. There are around 45 different types of conures, and they all have a white ring around their eyes.
0: Learn more on the Petland Lethbridge Facebook page. 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
0: Smoky, hazy, 31 degrees here in Lethbridge and surrounding area right now. There's a yellow air quality warning in effect. Wildfire smoke from British Columbia is causing poor air quality and reduced visibility. High of 33 this afternoon before we drop down to 13. Tomorrow, a scorching hot 37 degrees and then cooling off for Sunday, Monday, Tuesday, Wednesday, Thursday. Highs between 21 and 30 degrees.
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In just a few minutes, we're going to talk about what I've got going on over on the CJOC socials, Facebook, Twitter, Instagram. But first, the guess who? Here's American Woman for your Friday afternoon.

0: Stone Temple Pilots here on your CJOC Friday afternoon. We're keeping it plush. And if you head on over to the CJOC socials, Facebook, Twitter, Instagram, I'm pretty darn curious. We're doing another edition of Friday Afternoon Snack Hacks, and I'm showing off one of my favorite things to do as a weird snack. I call it spicy grapefruit. You take one of those little grapefruit cups, but you could use it with any fruit cup. You drink about half the juice down. You fill it up with a sparkling soda water. I had a grapefruit bubbly. You can use whatever. And then you give it a little stir, scoop it out with your fork, and you have got carbonated slices of grapefruit. One of my favorite things to have on a hot summer's day. I had a few left over from when I was camping over the weekend, and I thought, why not bring it into the work and have people try it? And everybody loved it because it's delicious. What about you? Do you have any summer day, a little snack hack for it to help you beat the heat? Let me know. Facebook, Twitter, Instagram, or on the text line 403-388-4646.
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1: I'm Cass Patterson. Lethbridge's Chinook Regional Hospital has expanded access to life-sustaining kidney care with a new hemodialysis unit and an expanded kidney care clinic. My Lethbridge Now's Stan Ashby has more.
2: This expansion, through a $23.4 million investment from the government of Alberta, expands local dialysis capacity by more than 25%. Will strengthen kidney services and improve access to care for Southern Alberta patients. The clinic will provide education, training, and support for patients receiving home dialysis and supporting organ donation and transplantation. Scott Holland from Alberta Kidney Care South says the expanded clinic provides a modern, welcoming environment while offering more care options.
3: Beyond the expanded capacity, we do have the ability to go to a nocturnal option. And so that allows people to spend the night here and dialyze overnight rather than coming in during the day for a four-hour treatment. They can come in overnight for those that are interested and then they can carry on and work and live out their lives.
2: With the expansion, treatment stations will increase from 24 to 30, and the expanded unit will help up to 180 patients each week. For Vista Radio, I'm Stan Ashby.
1: A 64-year-old Cardston man is facing charges connected to a collision on Highway 3 earlier this week. The man has been charged with dangerous operation causing bodily harm after a crash in Lethbridge. Police say the Chevrolet Uplander the 64-year-old was driving ran a red light on Highway 3 near 30th Street North Wednesday afternoon and hit another vehicle. Two passengers were taken to hospital with injuries. The driver was also charged with impaired driving-related offenses and released with conditions. He is due in court at the beginning of September. Canada's Border Agency says officers have seized hundreds of kilograms of suspected illegal drugs at the Coutts Port of Entry. The Canada Border Services Agency says officers intercepted a commercial truck on July 2nd carrying a shipment declared as bath tissue. Inside, officers found an estimated 300 kilograms of suspected meth and 80 kilograms of suspected cocaine. The driver was arrested and turned over to the RCMP Federal Policing Northwest Region. No charges have been announced. Local news direct to your inbox. 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
1: CJOC Weather. In Lethbridge, 33 and sunny today. Tonight, clear and 13. Tomorrow, sunny and 37. Tomorrow night, clear and 14. On Sunday, sunny and 26.
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We are going to hear from Gowan, maybe a little Matchbox 20. And right now we've got the Foo Fighters. Here's Learn to Fly for your Friday afternoon.

0: The real deal. 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If you head on over to the MyLethbridgeNow.com newsroom, every once in a while you see a headline so devastating you can't help but comment on it. Goodbye, old chum. Local theater bids farewell to beloved artwork. This is about the movie mill removing their Mike Wazowski from Monsters, Inc. That, he covers one of the doors. It's a big entranceway, the foyer there, as they like to call it. They're doing some renovations. They're expanding, and there's been a lot of public outcry about it. People were crying. People were upset. And I get it. Everyone loves Mike Wazowski. I share a first name with him. I think he's pretty darn great. So you've got a little bit of time to hop on over and still grab some selfies with Mike Wazowski over at the Movie Mill before they start their renovations in earnest. They want to be clear. They're not painting over him. They love him. They're opening up the lobby just a bit for a little big party room instead of party rooms. And you know what? I get it. It's the name of progress, but we're still allowed to be sad about it. Find all the details over at our website, MyLethbridgeNow.com.
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3: 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We were tucked in your wallet the first time you finally hit the open road, and in the parking lot at the mall when your truck battery died, and on the side of the road for the flat tire you never expected. But we were also there for that epic family road trip to the mountains. And when you'd circle the block to listen to that song just one more time. We've always been a part of the stories that come to life in your cars. Not just in the passenger seat, but there to keep you safe and protect what matters most. Thank you, Alberta. From AMA.
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0: little Matchbox 20 for your CJOC Friday afternoon. And of course, it is the Friday of a long weekend. And starting at 6 o'clock, we've got a little bit of a theme weekend coming up that we are very excited for. It's the Made and Played in Canada theme weekend, brought to you by our friends over at Blue Collar Real Estate. And that means we're going to be showcasing just an ample amount, a huge number of those Made and Played in Canada artists that people have signed up for over at madeandplayedincanada.ca. So a bunch of Albertan artists, a bunch of artists from across Canada, people who we think deserve a little extra recognition. I heard a little rumor later this afternoon we might have some artists in the booth as well. Make sure you're locked in from 4 to 5 and from 5 to 6. And then make sure you're listening for Made and Played in Canada artists all long weekend long.
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0: I would say sunshine and blue skies here in southern Alberta, but how would we be able to tell? It's 32 degrees with a yellow warning for air quality, smoke, and haze. Coming in from British Columbia, there are some wildfires out there, and it's blowing in right here in Alberta, making it just a little bit harder to breathe. Dropping down to 13 degrees overnight tonight. Tomorrow, we're kicking off August with a scorching hot 37 degrees. Sunday, Monday, Tuesday, Wednesday, Thursday, temperatures a little bit more reasonable. Highs between 21 and 30 degrees.
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lot of people just call us the Nothing But Legends Station. Oh, we also answer to 94.1 CJOC. 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

0: Piano man himself, Billy Joel, for your CJOC Friday afternoon. If you're out and about on the roads today, make sure you're driving for the conditions. Reduced visibility due to the smoke and haze. Photo radar today on Columbia Boulevard West and 5th Avenue South. And don't forget that playground zones are in effect from 7:30 a.m. until 9 p.m. 7 days a week, 365 days a year. Plenty of road work going on. The city of Lethbridge has been spinning wheels on a bunch of grading and paving projects. There's delays over on Scenic Drive South, heading into Whoop Up Drive. Some delays on Whoop Up Drive as well. And then there's still that detour between 2nd and 3rd Avenue over to 11th Street. There's a reduced lane if you're headed westbound through 3rd Avenue. Just a little detour. It looks like they're almost done that project as well. It's looking paved. It's looking ready to go. Should be any day now. If you see anything we need to know about, accidents, incidents, delays, road closures, anything of the sort, give us a call or text when it's safe to do so. 403-388-4646.
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1: I'm Cass Patterson. Lethbridge's Chinook Regional Hospital has expanded access to life-sustaining kidney care with a new hemodialysis unit and an expanded kidney care clinic. My Lethbridge Now's Stan Ashby has more.
2: This expansion, through a $23.4 million investment from the government of Alberta, expands local dialysis capacity by more than 25%. Will strengthen kidney services and improve access to care for Southern Alberta patients. The clinic will provide education, training, and support for patients receiving home dialysis and supporting organ donation and transplantation. Scott Holland from Alberta Kidney Care South says the expanded clinic provides a modern, welcoming environment while offering more care options.
3: Beyond the expanded capacity, we do have the ability to go to a nocturnal option. And so that allows people to spend the night here and dialyze overnight rather than coming in during the day for a four-hour treatment. They can come in overnight for those that are interested and then they can carry on and work and live out their lives.
2: With the expansion, treatment stations will increase from 24 to 30, and the expanded unit will help up to 180 patients each week. For Vista Radio, I'm Stan Ashby.
1: A 64-year-old Cardston man is facing charges connected to a collision on Highway 3 earlier this week. The man has been charged with dangerous operation causing bodily harm after a crash in Lethbridge. Police say the Chevrolet Uplander the 64-year-old was driving ran a red light on Highway 3 near 30th Street North Wednesday afternoon and hit another vehicle. Two passengers were taken to hospital with injuries. The driver was also charged with impaired driving-related offenses and released with conditions. He is due in court at the beginning of September. Canada's Border Agency says officers have seized hundreds of kilograms of suspected illegal drugs at the Coutts Port of Entry. The Canada Border Services Agency says officers intercepted a commercial truck on July 2nd carrying a shipment declared as bath tissue. Inside, officers found an estimated 300 kilograms of suspected meth and 80 kilograms of suspected cocaine. The driver was arrested and turned over to the RCMP Federal Policing Northwest Region. No charges have been announced. Local news direct to your inbox. 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
1: CJOC weather. In Lethbridge, 33 and sunny today. Tonight, clear and 13. Tomorrow, sunny and 37. Tomorrow night, clear and 14. On Sunday, sunny and 26.
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Just after 4 o'clock here in the CJOC Arctic Spa's Energy Smart Studio, we are going to hear from the cars, maybe a little street heart, and we've got some guests in the booth. We're going to introduce them in just a moment, but first, the Red Hot Chili Peppers. Here's Under the Bridge for your Friday afternoon.

0: 94.1 CJOC. It's Mike D, joined by some guests in the booth today. We've got some big ones, Steve Mariner, David Gogo in the booth. Thank you so much for taking some time to chat with us today.
1: Thanks for having us.
0: Wonderful to see you. Now, let's start off right off the hop. How did we get started here? Where did you come from? What kind of music do you make? Give us the intro, the deep lore.
2: Well, we're both kind of blues artists, but with a little bit of a rock and roll slant as well. I've been doing this for a long time. My first album came out in, I think, 1993. I've made 17 albums in total. And just playing across Canada, over in Europe occasionally, and I sneak down to America a little bit. That's me, David Gogo. Mariner, you?
1: Oh, I've been doing this 20-odd years, and I've put out several albums with a band called Monkey Junk, five with them. I've got three of my solo albums, and I was playing with Colin James for 10 years till this year, and living and touring.
0: There you go. Quite the storied career there. Just like a working man's 9-to-5 lunch pail musician, right? Just going out and doing it for the love of the game.
1: Pretty well. And money.
0: And money. Money helps too, you know? Money helps you. Yeah. Money usually helps you, you know, afford to continue touring, afford to record new albums, all that fun stuff. And it's nice to be able to, you know, live in a house. Raise a family, all that fun stuff, right?
1: Yes, I do enjoy those things.
0: It's good to have, you know, a little bit of normalcy in I suppose, the whirlwind life of a touring musician, right?
1: I'll let you know when I get it.
0: Now, I heard a rumor you might have a little song to play for us today. What do we think we're going to hear this afternoon?
2: Well, my most recent album is called Yeah by David Gogo, but it was produced by Steve Mariner. So we did that about a year and a half, 2 years ago out in Ontario, and we're going to hear a song called Diamond in the Rough.
0: Diamond in the Rough coming up in just a few minutes, and more chatting with Steve and David in just a few moments.
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18: J.O.C. cooling off from our high of 33 degrees down to 13 overnight tonight. Special air quality statement still in effect. A yellow warning. Wildfire smoke from British Columbia causing poor air quality, reduced visibility, and more coughing for the most part. Tomorrow, sunny and 37. Expect more wildfire smoke as well. And then cooling off a little bit for Sunday, Monday, Tuesday, Wednesday, Thursday. Highs a much more reasonable 21 to 30 degrees.
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0: 94.1 CJOC, continuing our Power Hour with Steve Mariner and David Gogo. Gentlemen, we've been chatting about what you spend your time doing. We heard a song from you, and let's talk about what you've got coming up. What's on the horizon in the near future here?
1: Well, a lot of music festivals for the rest of the summer. I will be coming on another tour of Western Canada in October, just after Thanksgiving. Doing a little rip up and down Highway 3, playing Cranbrook, Lethbridge, Crow's Nest Pass, and then on up to Northern Alberta as well. But I'll be here in Lethbridge at the Geomatic Attic on October the 15th. So mark it down and come on up.
0: Mike at the Geomatic's always been great. So
1: he's the best.
0: It's a great venue as well. And?
2: Yeah, I'll be doing all sorts of stuff, just trying to remain creative all the time. So sometimes I play solo shows. Sometimes I play with my band. Sometimes I play with Steve Mariner. I've got a big tour coming up in the fall with some acoustic blues artists that were kind of mentors of mine in the past out on the West Coast. I'm currently writing a book about my exploits in the music business, things like sleeping on Steve Ray Vaughan's hotel room floor, playing guitar for Bo Diddley, you know, holding the door open for Prince, you name it. And writing for a new album. My last two albums, Steve Mariner has produced. We did one acoustic record, kind of mid-pandy at my home, and then we did an electric record. So I've been writing for that album. We hope to record that early next year.
0: If people liked what they heard earlier, where can they find more of you, gentlemen? I'm talking your socials, your website. Tell us, let the world know.
2: 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I run all my own media. In fact, the Eric Alper has complimented me on being very good at doing social media. So that's a pretty good endorsement. Mm-hmm. So Facebook, Instagram, the Twitters, or whatever they call it now, Blue Sky, and davidgogo.com. 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
1: Yeah, you can catch me at stevemariner.com, two R's in the middle of Mariner. And yeah, at Steve Mariner on Instagram and Facebook. Yeah, you can find all my music on all streaming platforms, YouTube, wherever you can find it, I'll be there.
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0: 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I heard a little rumor we might hear these guys on an upcoming episode of Made and Played in Canada as well. 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
1: I'm Cass Patterson. Lethbridge's Chinook Regional Hospital has expanded access to life-sustaining kidney care with a new hemodialysis unit and an expanded kidney care clinic. My Lethbridge Now's Stan Ashby has more.
2: This expansion, through a $23.4 million investment from the government of Alberta, expands local dialysis capacity by more than 25%. Will strengthen kidney services and improve access to care for Southern Alberta patients. The clinic will provide education, training, and support for patients receiving home dialysis and supporting organ donation and transplantation. Scott Holland from Alberta Kidney Care South says the expanded clinic provides a modern, welcoming environment while offering more care options.
3: Beyond the expanded capacity, we do have the ability to go to a nocturnal option. And so that allows people to spend the night here and dialyze overnight rather than coming in during the day for a four-hour treatment. They can come in overnight for those that are interested and then they can carry on and work and live out their lives.
2: With the expansion, treatment stations will increase from 24 to 30, and the expanded unit will help up to 180 patients each week. For Vista Radio, I'm Stan Ashby.
1: A 64-year-old Cardston man is facing charges connected to a collision on Highway 3 earlier this week. The man has been charged with dangerous operation causing bodily harm after a crash in Lethbridge. Police say the Chevrolet Uplander the 64-year-old was driving ran a red light on Highway 3 near 30 Street North Wednesday afternoon and hit another vehicle. Two passengers were taken to hospital with injuries. The driver was also charged with impaired driving-related offenses and released with conditions. He is due in court at the beginning of September. Canada's Border Agency says officers have seized hundreds of kilograms of suspected illegal drugs at the Coutts Port of Entry. The Canada Border Services Agency says officers intercepted a commercial truck on July 2nd carrying a shipment declared as bath tissue. Inside, officers found an estimated 300 kilograms of suspected meth and 80 kilograms of suspected cocaine. The driver was arrested and turned over to the RCMP Federal Policing Northwest Region. No charges have been announced. Local news direct to your inbox. 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
1: Weather. In Lethbridge, 33 and sunny today. Tonight, clear and 13. Tomorrow, sunny and 37. Tomorrow night, clear and 14. On Sunday, sunny and 26.
0: How many songs about wind could there

Good news, my friends. We've successfully made it to the drive at 5 for another day and another week. All songs to keep you focused, eyes on the road, in the zone, as you head out of your workday and into your afternoon and evening and weekend beyond. We're going to hear from EMF, the Powder Blues Band, and we have a special guest in the booth for this hour as well. We're going to introduce them in just a few minutes. But first, some 5440 coming at you here in the CJOC Arctic Spa's Energy Smart Studio. Every time.

0: 94.1 CJOC. It's Mike D with several guests in the booth today, and I could not be happier. Joined by Joshua Beebe right now and one third of the Forest Orchestra, so I'm told. Give yourselves a quick little introduction here.
1: We're Joshua Beebe in the Forest Orchestra.
0: Perfect.
1: We're a Lethbridge-based band. You know, we play songs for the broken and the non-broken, too.
0: And the orchestra, introduce yourselves.
2: I'm Steve Martin. I play bass.
3: I'm Kelsey Jesperson. I play violin.
0: There you go. Well, first of all, thank you so much for taking some time to chat with us today. It's beautiful. Tell us a little bit about how the gang of y'all got together here.
1: Orchestra started as an idea. We were hiking Waterton. We all brought little instruments, and I made a joke about us being a forest orchestra. And people have kind of come and go over the years, but we got a pretty solid group right now, and just hope to keep momentum going.
0: There you go. You've got a core. That's a great story too. On a hike. First of all, did everyone pre-plan to bring tiny instruments, or did that just happen naturally?
1: We pre-planned.
3: We found them in the forest. Yeah.
0: Much better story, and that's the one I'm choosing to go for.
2: Didn't know it was coming. Yeah. Right.
0: We walked into this big ring of rocks. There were instruments everywhere, and we just started jamming, and here we are today.
3: Right? And then the lady of the lake come up and was like, "Josh, this is your guitar." Epic.
0: See, that's good. That's how I'm going to choose to believe the story from now on. So never let the truth get in the way of a good story. That's what we're stating. Now, I heard a little

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15: Cooling off down to 12 degrees overnight tonight. Air quality statements still in effect. Local smoke tomorrow going to be a scorcher, sunny and 37 degrees. Local haze and smoke going to remain. Cooling off for Sunday, Monday, Tuesday, Wednesday, and Thursday. More blue skies or gray skies with the haze. Highs between 21 and 30 degrees.
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0: 94.1 CJOC, continuing our Power Hour with Joshua Beebe and part of the Forest Orchestra. Now, we just heard dinosaurs, and if people like that, I assume you've got some shows coming up, right?
1: Absolutely. Yeah, if they like us on Facebook and Instagram, they could find all our upcoming shows, as well as we'll talk about what we have going on. August 6th, we'll be playing in Tabor, Alberta at The Loft. It's a beautiful coffee shop, best coffee in southern Alberta. And then after that, we will have a show hosted by the Lethbridge Folk Fest. It's called Porch Fest. And that'll be in the evening time, probably around 7, 8 p.m.
0: That's coming up August 29th, as I recall, right?
1: Correct.
0: All right. At a bunch of different little areas around town, right?
1: Absolutely. It'll be kind of all over Lethbridge, but we'll be playing at the Kinsmen Park.
0: There you go. Make sure you check it out. Make sure you follow them on Facebook and Instagram. What's the Instagram handle?
1: Forest Orchestra.
0: There you go. Give them a listen and, make sure you check our socials for a little video of their performance as well.
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